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I know I've done some shit that I admit deserves it, but that don't mean it doesn't sting.

Kevyesti parempaan kesään. Easy Hits. Drink some margaritas, watch me on blue lights. Listen to the mariachi play at midnight. Are you with me? Are you with me?

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0: 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Only know you love her when you let her go. 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

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It's not hard to fall, and I don't want to lose. 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

Fiiliksen koti. It's a wonderful, wonderful life. 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Easy Hits. 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

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Easy Hits. I was distracted and in traffic. I didn't feel it when the earthquake happened, but it really got me thinking. Were you out drinking? 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It's been a year now. Think I figured out how to let you go and let communication die out. I know, you know, we know you weren't down for forever and it's fine. I know, you know, we weren't meant for each other and it's fine. But if the world was ending, you'd come over, right? You'd come over and you'd stay the night. Would you love me for the hell of it? All our fears would be irrelevant. If the world was ending, you'd come over, right? The sky'd be falling and I'd hold you tight. And there wouldn't be a reason why we would even have to say goodbye. If the world was ending, you'd come over, right? Right? If the world was ending, you would come over, right? Right?

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I'm evil, Knievel. You know I like to take a chance.

0: Like on 6th Street, hearing you whisper through the phone, wait for me to come home.
1: Easy Hits. Kevyesti parempi kesä. 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